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1: 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Pro tip, ask AI for simple, bold outlines. I tried it out on a photo of my 1946 Chevy truck. My nephew colored it neon green and purple. Honestly, an improvement. 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
3: Here's your Yazoo area weather forecast from your Power 107 Satellite Weather Center. Partly cloudy tonight with a low near 75, winds from the east-northeast at 5 to 10 miles per hour. Tomorrow, partly cloudy with a high of 92, and tomorrow night, partly cloudy with a low around 75. Winds light the east-northeast at 5 to 10 miles per hour. Tomorrow, partly cloudy with a high of 92, and tomorrow night, partly cloudy with a low

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1: 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This is Jeff Gilbert with the Car Chronicles. 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
2: 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And make sure that the systems are capable of handling those on-road situations.
1: The system also helps in the development of self-driving systems well before they're tested on-road. With the Car Chronicles, I'm Jeff Gilbert.
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6: Here's your Yazoo area weather forecast from your Power 107 Satellite Weather Center. Partly cloudy tonight with a low near 75. Winds from the east-northeast at 5 to 10 miles per hour. Tomorrow, partly cloudy with a high of 92. And tomorrow night, partly cloudy with a low around 75. Winds light and variable. 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

0: Can we really keep Chinese car makers out of the U.S.? This is Jeff Gilbert with the Car Chronicles. There are concerns about security and about undercutting U.S. car makers, so some lawmakers are trying for a complete ban on Chinese brands. Michael Robinette heads the forecasting team at S&P Global Mobility.
1: I think longer term, it will be extremely difficult.
0: That's because American consumers travel, and when they see Chinese vehicles with improved quality and lower costs on roads in Europe, and even closer places like Canada and Mexico, there's a good chance they'll ask tough questions about why they're not being sold in the U.S.
1: The barn door is already open in Mexico. It's only squeaked open slightly, and it has a lot of barriers on it in Canada. Don't think that's going to go backwards.
0: Robinette expects the first Chinese products in the U.S. to be joint ventures with American car makers. That's similar to how those American car makers entered the Chinese market. With the Car Chronicles, I'm Jeff Gilbert.
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5: Here's your Yazoo area weather forecast from your Power 107 Satellite Weather Center. Partly cloudy tonight with a low near 75, winds from the east-northeast at 5 to 10 miles per hour. Tomorrow, partly cloudy with a high of 92. And tomorrow night, partly cloudy with a low around 75, winds light and variable. 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
4: 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I tried it out on a photo of my 1946 Chevy truck. 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
5: Here's your Yazoo area weather forecast from your Power 107 Satellite Weather Center. Partly cloudy tonight with a low near 75. Winds from the east-northeast at 5 to 10 miles per hour. Tomorrow, partly cloudy with a high of 92. And tomorrow night, partly cloudy with a low around 75. Winds light and variable. 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
6: Here's your Yazoo area weather forecast from your Power 107 Satellite Weather Center. Partly cloudy tonight with a low near 75, winds from the east-northeast at 5 to 10 miles per hour. Tomorrow, partly cloudy with a high of 92, and tomorrow night, partly cloudy with a low around 75, winds light and variable. 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
1: If you've been told you have high LDL cholesterol in your blood, the first place to begin to try to improve it is with diet and exercise. That's according to new guidelines from the American College of Cardiology, and such interventions should begin much earlier than you might imagine. Roger Blumenthal, a cardiologist at Johns Hopkins and head of the committee that wrote the new guidelines, explains.
2: It's important to start behavioral counseling in youth. If indeed a young person, especially after the age of 30, has persistently really high LDLs of greater than 160, or a strong family history of heart disease, or a high estimated long-term risk, that they should certainly consider starting on a medicine sooner rather than later. And it's just like the blood pressure guidelines, which said that if you're above 130 over 80, after 6 months of lifestyle improvements, if you can't get below that, you should seriously consider going on a medicine.
1: Blumenthal says statins are first-line treatment. At Johns Hopkins, I'm Elizabeth Tracy.
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1: Hey, little bro. 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
5: Here's your Yazoo area weather forecast from your Power 107 Satellite Weather Center. Partly cloudy tonight with a low near 75, winds from the east-northeast at 5 to 10 miles per hour. Tomorrow, partly cloudy with a high of 92, and tomorrow night, partly cloudy with a low around 75, winds light and variable. 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
6: Here's your Yazoo area weather forecast from your Power 107 Satellite Weather Center. Partly cloudy tonight with a low near 75, winds from the east-northeast at 5 to 10 miles per hour. Tomorrow, partly cloudy with a high of 92, and tomorrow night, partly cloudy with a low around 75, winds light and variable. 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
1: Can we really keep Chinese car makers out of the U.S.? This is Jeff Gilbert with the Car Chronicles. There are concerns about security and about undercutting U.S. car makers, so some lawmakers are trying for a complete ban on Chinese brands. Michael Robinette heads the forecasting team at S&P Global Mobility.
2: I think longer term, it will be extremely difficult.
1: That's because American consumers travel, and when they see Chinese vehicles with improved quality and lower costs on roads in Europe, and even closer places like Canada and Mexico, there's a good chance they'll ask tough questions about why they're not being sold in the U.S.
2: The barn door is already open in Mexico. It's only squeaked open slightly, and it has a lot of barriers on it in Canada. Don't think that's going to go backwards.
1: Robinette expects the first Chinese products in the U.S. to be joint ventures with American car makers. That's similar to how those American car makers entered the Chinese market. With the Car Chronicles, I'm Jeff Gilbert.

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5: Here's your Yazoo area weather forecast from your Power 107 Satellite Weather Center. Partly cloudy tonight with a low near 75. Winds from the east-northeast at 5 to 10 miles per hour. Tomorrow, partly cloudy with a high of 92. And tomorrow night, partly cloudy with a low around 75. Winds light and variable. 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
0: Colossians 3:16 says, "Let the message of Christ dwell among you richly as you teach and admonish one another with all wisdom through psalms, hymns, and songs from the Spirit." 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
5: Here's your Yazoo area weather forecast from your Power 107 Satellite Weather Center. Partly cloudy tonight with a low near 75, winds from the east-northeast at 5 to 10 miles per hour. Tomorrow, partly cloudy with a high of 92, and tomorrow night, partly cloudy with a low around 75, winds light and variable. 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
1: 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This is Jeff Gilbert with the Car Chronicles. 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
2: This facility is designed specifically for what we need and do it safely.
1: Mike Carpenter is part of GM's active safety team. There's a big tarmac for testing, but also roads that look like freeways and highways, intersections, even tunnels meant to look like real roads.
2: People don't drive vehicles on test tracks. They drive them on the road with all these different environments associated with it. So we're trying to be as realistic to that as possible and make sure that the systems are capable of handling those on-road situations.
1: The system also helps in the development of self-driving systems well before they're tested on-road. With the Car Chronicles, I'm Jeff Gilbert.
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2: Here's your Yazoo area weather forecast from your Power 107 Satellite Weather Center. Partly cloudy tonight with a low near 75. Winds from the east-northeast at 5 to 10 miles per hour. Tomorrow, partly cloudy with a high of 92. And tomorrow night, partly cloudy with a low around 75. Winds light and variable. 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
1: Chinese car makers are here in the U.S. They're just not selling vehicles, at least not yet. This is Jeff Gilbert with the Car Chronicles. Automotive news reporter Richard Truitt found they're keeping a low profile, most likely because of strained international relations. But they do have a mission.
2: They are here to keep an eye on regulatory issues. And also, the ones that operate R&D centers, there are a few, are looking for talent. So they do have legitimate reasons to be here.
1: While tariffs have kept Chinese car makers out for now, and there are other efforts to ban them, they do want to sell in the U.S. someday, and their products have improved.
2: They have come a long, long way in 12, 13 years. Their products are generally regarded to be world class.
1: Chinese car sales have grown greatly in Europe and Mexico, and the Chinese car makers will soon be selling a limited number of vehicles in Canada. With the Car Chronicles, I'm Jeff Gilbert.
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1: 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Colossians 3:16 says, "Let the message of Christ dwell among you richly as you teach and admonish one another with all wisdom through psalms, hymns, and songs from the Spirit." 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
0: Hey. 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
1: A blood test used for population-based cancer screening fell short of allowing cancers to be detected earlier, was cost prohibitive, and delayed diagnosis for others, a new study shows. Johns Hopkins Kimmel Cancer Center Director William Nelson says both false positive results, where the test shows a cancer is present but it's not, and false negative results are problematic.
2: Those are the kinds of things that consume resources, particularly false positives. If you have a suspicion of something and then you have to chase it down, it consumes resources. If you didn't have a cancer, then you wouldn't have been subjected to that. If you had a positive test, how sure is it that you actually have a cancer? That's the predictive value. In a resource-constrained environment, the real premium tests are those that have a high negative predictive value, i.e., you undergo a test that says you don't need to do 10 more things, that you are, in fact, safe for the time being, and you're sure that you're safe.
1: At Johns Hopkins, I'm Elizabeth Tracy.
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1: A blood test used for population-based cancer screening fell short of allowing cancers to be detected earlier, was cost prohibitive, and delayed diagnosis for others, a new study shows. Johns Hopkins Kimmel Cancer Center Director William Nelson says both false positive results, where the test shows a cancer is present but it's not, and false negative results are problematic.
2: Those are the kinds of things that consume resources, particularly false positives. If you have a suspicion of something and then you have to chase it down, it consumes resources. If you didn't have a cancer, then you wouldn't have been subjected to that. If you had a positive test, how sure is it that you actually have a cancer? That's the predictive value. In a resource-constrained environment, the real premium tests are those that have a high negative predictive value, i.e., you undergo a test that says you don't need to do 10 more things, that you are, in fact, safe for the time being, and you're sure that you're safe.
1: At Johns Hopkins, I'm Elizabeth Tracy.
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0: 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I messed up again, didn't I? 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

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She said, ma'am, I sure do thank you. And boy, I sure look pretty. And then she asked,

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2: If you're traveling overseas this summer, just because you have an airline ticket, a passport, and a few credit cards doesn't necessarily mean you'll be allowed in that country. 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
5: Thomas Rhett in One Direction's Niall Horan had a co-headlining show in Nashville, and they did a co-encore set together, which included a cover of Ella Langley's Choosin' Texas. Speaking of Ella, she's back at number one on the Billboard Hot 100. She has two other songs in the top four. Be Her came in at number three, and I Can't Love You Anymore with Morgan Wallen at number four. Luke Bryan gave one lucky fan free tickets for life. It happened during a tour stop in Illinois on Friday. He noticed a fan in the crowd getting down with it. The fan joined him on stage, admitting he had drank 32 cans of beer that day before the show. He also gave Luke a tutorial on how to shake it. Luke offered him a beer, which he shotgunned, and then offered him free tickets for life. Megan Maroney is releasing a perfume called Calliope, inspired by the Greek muse of poetry and song. It comes in a pink heart-shaped bottle and has notes of jasmine, pink peony, mineral musk, and peach blossom. It's available for pre-order and is expected to ship at the end of the month. It's your Country Daily Dirt. I'm Brooke Summers.
6: Here's your Yazoo area forecast from your Power 107 Satellite Weather Center. Partly cloudy for your Thursday with a high of 93. We've got a heat index of 105 today. Partly cloudy this evening, more clouds overnight with a low of 76. And tomorrow, Friday, partly to mostly cloudy with a high around 95. 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
1: 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But too many people are now waiting so long to retire they can't enjoy the money they've saved. 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
4: I'm Kelly Bennett for SuperTalk Mississippi News. A Gulfport woman who confessed to murdering her son in 2023 has been sentenced to life in prison. 42-year-old John Gaither's brother reported him missing in December of 2023. Gaither had been living with his mother, Jerry Roby, in Gulfport. Investigators learned she had several aliases and had a prior murder conviction in Florida in 1995. Based on the unusual circumstances and inconsistencies, police obtained a search warrant for her residence. When they breached a fake wall that had been erected in the front part of her home, they found Gaither's body in a large wooden box. He'd been shot in the back of the head. For all things Mississippi, visit supertalk.fm.

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0: interstate forecast from the National Weather Service. Northern Mississippi will see showers and thunderstorms with highs in the lower 90s. Heat index readings will be from 100 to 103. Tonight will be mostly cloudy with more showers and thunderstorms possible. Lows will be in the lower 70s. Central Mississippi, mostly sunny with afternoon showers and thunderstorms. Highs will be in the low to mid-90s with heat index readings from 107 to 112. Showers and thunderstorms are possible tonight with lows in the mid-70s. Southern Mississippi, mostly sunny with hit-and-miss showers and thunderstorms through the day. Highs will be in the low 90s with heat index readings of 107 to 112. Tonight will be partly cloudy with lows in the 70s.
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6: Here's your Yazoo area forecast from your Power 107 Satellite Weather Center. Partly cloudy for your Thursday with a high of 93. We've got a heat index of 105 today. Partly cloudy this evening, more clouds overnight with a low of 76. And tomorrow, Friday, partly to mostly cloudy with a high around 95. 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
1: Well, a hard-headed woman, a soft-hearted man, been the cause of trouble ever since the world began. Oh, yeah, ever since the world began.
2: This is Did You Know Mississippi, and I'm Emily Tillman. The Recording Industry Association of America, or RIAA, was created in 1952 to help music artists in relation to copyright fees and problems. By the late 50s, it started certifying gold and platinum records, which is what it's best known for doing. A gold record is certified for singles or albums selling at least 500,000 units. A platinum record is 1 million. Diamond is 10 million. There are around 150 singles that have reached diamond status. But did you know that the very first rock and roll song to reach gold status was Tupelo, Mississippi-born Elvis's Hard-Headed Woman? Hard-Headed Woman was written by Claude Demetrius, which would prove to be his biggest success as a songwriter. It was part of Elvis Presley's starred film King Creole and was released on June 10, 1958. It would reach number one on the charts in the United States and also be a big hit in the United Kingdom and Belgium. In the end, however, the song would reach platinum status. In 1958, the film King Creole was released. It was Elvis's fourth feature film, and it had a hit soundtrack, obviously. It reached number two on the album chart and would be certified gold as well. Elvis would go on to earn 171 gold records, 94 platinum, and 34 multi-platinum, which is multi-million seller records in his career. And that's been Did You Know Mississippi? I'm Emily Tillman. 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Emily Tillman here with you on Power 107. Thursday, July 23rd, Friday, Junior. We're almost to the end of the week. And today is a great day. It is National Gorgeous Grandma Day. So if you're a gorgeous grandma, you can celebrate. It's also National Vanilla Ice Cream Day. So there you go. There's you an idea of how to celebrate. Here's Nate Bargatze.
3: If your daughter's Barbie dream house has a clothesline in the front yard. You might be a redneck. If an episode of Walker, Texas Ranger changed your life. You might be a redneck. If somebody tells you you have something in your teeth and you take them out to see what it is. You might be a redneck. If you wear a dress that is strapless with a bra that isn't. You might be a redneck. If you've ever stared at a can of orange juice because it said concentrate. You might be a redneck. God bless y'all. Thank you for
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2: Here's your Yazoo area forecast from your Power 107 Satellite Weather Center. Partly cloudy for your Thursday with a high of 93. We've got a heat index of 105 today. Partly cloudy this evening, more clouds overnight with a low of 76. And tomorrow, Friday, partly to mostly cloudy with a high around 95. 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
4: 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And he said, what would I do that would really hurt your feelings emotionally? 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
3: Thomas Rhett and One Direction's Niall Horan had a co-headlining show in Nashville, and they did a co-encore set together, which included a cover of Ella Langley's Choosin' Texas. Speaking of Ella, she's back at number one on the Billboard Hot 100. She has two other songs in the top four. Be Her came in at number three, and I Can't Love You Anymore with Morgan Wallen at number four. Luke Bryan gave one lucky fan free tickets for life. It happened during a tour stop in Illinois on Friday. He noticed a fan in the crowd getting down with it. The fan joined him on stage, admitting he had drank 32 cans of beer that day before the show. He also gave Luke a tutorial on how to shake it. Luke offered him a beer, which he shotgunned, and then offered him free tickets for life. Megan Maroney is releasing a perfume called Calliope, inspired by the Greek muse of poetry and song. It comes in a pink heart shaped bottle and has notes of jasmine, pink peony, mineral musk, and peach blossom. It's available for pre-order and is expected to ship at the end of the month. It's your Country Daily Dirt. I'm Brooke Summers.
0: Here's your Yazoo area forecast from your Power 107 Satellite Weather Center. Partly cloudy for your Thursday with a high of 93. We've got a heat index of 105 today. Partly cloudy this evening, more clouds overnight with a low of 76. And tomorrow, Friday, partly to mostly cloudy with a high around 95. 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
12: Here's your Yazoo area forecast from your Power 107 Satellite Weather Center. Partly cloudy for your Thursday with a high of 93. We've got a heat index of 105 today. Partly cloudy this evening, more clouds overnight with a low of 76. And tomorrow, Friday, partly to mostly cloudy with a high around 95. 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
1: I'm Kelly Bennett for Super Talk Mississippi News. According to the State Department of Health, the number of cyclosporiasis cases in Mississippi has risen to 7. There are now more than 4,100 cases of cyclospora infections tied to lettuce across 41 states, with many people becoming ill with stomach cramps and severe diarrhea. And now a recall has been issued for eggs that may be contaminated with salmonella. Fox's Tanya J. Powers fills us in.
2: The Food and Drug Administration says Midwest Poultry Services is recalling nearly 1.6 million dozen white shell eggs and brown shell cage-free eggs that were produced in Texas. The eggs have the potential to be contaminated with salmonella and were sold at Kroger and Brookshire grocery stores as well as smaller retailers. They were sold in Arkansas, Louisiana, Mississippi, New Mexico, Oklahoma, and Texas under the Kroger, Simple Truth, and Country Morning brand names, among others.
3: Did you know that millions of Americans rely on propane for dependable energy at home, at work, on the road, and on the farm? 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Or it's also the ideal energy for critical infrastructure like hospitals and emergency services. 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
1: There's a new reason to visit the Hattiesburg Zoo. They've announced the name of a male hyena cub that was born to Mother Peely and Father Niru on June 7th. Tukio means adventure in Swahili, and officials say it's the perfect name for the fearless cub. His coat is still dark in color, but he'll start getting his spots at about 3 months of age. He'll be fully spotted between 4 and 6 months old. Spotted hyenas are Africa's most common large carnivore and the largest of the three hyena species. Females are dominant within hyena social structures. They're known for their intelligence, strong social bonds, and complex communication. In the wild, hyenas typically produce litters of 2 to 4 cubs, making single cub births less common. For more Mississippi.
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1: Here's your Yazoo area forecast from your Power 107 Satellite Weather Center. Partly cloudy for your Thursday with a high of 93. We've got a heat index of 105 today. Partly cloudy this evening, more clouds overnight with a low of 76. And tomorrow, Friday, partly to mostly cloudy with a high around 95. 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

It drove mama crazy being a trucker's wife. The part she couldn't handle was being alone. I guess she needed more to hold than just a telephone. Papa called mama each and every night just to ask her how she

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0: 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Here's your Yazoo area forecast from your Power 107 Satellite Weather Center. Partly cloudy for your Thursday with a high of 93. We've got a heat index of 105 today. Partly cloudy this evening, more clouds overnight with a low of 76. And tomorrow, Friday, partly to mostly cloudy with a high around 95. 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
1: I'm Kelly Bennett with SuperTalk Mississippi News. Lumberton City leaders have finalized regulations for liquor sales. J.C. Roberts with the Roy Howard Community Journalism Center interviewed one of the first prospective business owners planning to take advantage of a new law that gave the city the authority to regulate liquor sales.
2: When Christy Fernandez and her husband moved to Lumberton last fall, they weren't planning to open a tavern. Then, an unexpected opportunity came along.
3: It was just sort of like one of those meant-to-be kind of things, because I never thought that I would be opening a tavern anywhere. But my husband, that's always sort of been something he wanted to do.
2: That opportunity began during this year's legislative session. Lumberton leaders asked lawmakers to designate the city as a qualified resort area, allowing liquor sales by the drink. The law took effect July 1st.
1: The New Englander Tavern will replace the former office of the Idaho Forest Products Lumberton Mill.
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1: 15 dogs were recovered from the property of a Natchez man who's now been charged with 35 counts of animal cruelty. Deputies were sent to Lily Lane in mid-July after receiving a report of suspected animal abuse and neglect. Investigators found dogs, a horse, a donkey, goats, chickens, and a rabbit, all appearing to be severely malnourished and didn't have adequate food and water. 38-year-old Zevion Johnson was taken into custody July 21st. A Claiborne County woman has been charged with SNAP fraud. Kia Mays was arrested in June after an inquiry by the Mississippi Department of Human Services revealed that she had improperly retained over $25,000 in benefits. 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
8: Here's your Yazoo area forecast from your Power 107 Satellite Weather Center. Partly cloudy for your Thursday with a high of 93. We've got a heat index of 105 today. Partly cloudy this evening, more clouds overnight with a low of 76. And tomorrow, Friday, partly to mostly cloudy with a high around 95. 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
2: If you're traveling overseas this summer, just because you have an airline ticket, a passport, and a few credit cards doesn't necessarily mean you'll be allowed in that country. 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
4: 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Here's your Yazoo area forecast from your Power 107 Satellite Weather Center. Partly cloudy for your Thursday with a high of 93. We've got a heat index of 105 today. Partly cloudy this evening, more clouds overnight with a low of 76. And tomorrow, Friday, partly to mostly cloudy with a high around 95. 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
7: Here's your Yazoo area forecast from your Power 107 Satellite Weather Center. Partly cloudy for your Thursday with a high of 93. We've got a heat index of 105 today. Partly cloudy this evening, more clouds overnight with a low of 76. And tomorrow, Friday, partly to mostly cloudy with a high around 95. 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

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'Cause the things we're calling heartaches held hardly worth our time. 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
0: Here's your Yazoo area forecast from your Power 107 Satellite Weather Center. Partly cloudy for your Thursday with a high of 93. We've got a heat index of 105 today. Partly cloudy this evening, more clouds overnight with a low of 76. And tomorrow, Friday, partly to mostly cloudy with a high around 95. 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
2: Thomas Rhett and One Direction's Niall Horan had a co-headlining show in Nashville, and they did a co-encore set together, which included a cover of Ella Langley's "Choose in Texas." Speaking of Ella, she's back at number one on the Billboard Hot 100. She has two other songs in the top four. "Be Her" came in at number three, and "I Can't Love You Anymore" with Morgan Wallen at number four. Luke Bryan gave one lucky fan free tickets for life. It happened during a tour stop in Illinois on Friday. He noticed a fan in the crowd getting down with it. The fan joined him on stage, admitting he had drank 32 cans of beer that day before the show. He also gave Luke a tutorial on how to shake it. Luke offered him a beer, which he shotgunned, and then offered him free tickets for life. Megan Maroney is releasing a perfume called Calliope, inspired by the Greek muse of poetry and song. It comes in a pink heart-shaped bottle and has notes of jasmine, pink peony, mineral musk, and peach blossom. It's available for pre-order and is expected to ship at the end of the month. It's your Country Daily Dirt. I'm Brooke Summers.
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11: Here's your Yazoo area forecast from your Power 107 Satellite Weather Center. Partly cloudy for your Thursday with a high of 93. We've got a heat index of 105 today. Partly cloudy this evening, more clouds overnight with a low of 76. And tomorrow, Friday, partly to mostly cloudy with a high around 95. 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

Detroit City, pulled in this country kitchen. Try their brand of barbecue, Zion said finger licking. 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I'll be honest with you, ma'am, it ain't like mama.

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1: It's your country daily dirt. Thomas Rhett and One Direction's Niall Horan had a co-headlining show in Nashville, and they did a co-encore set together, which included a cover of Ella Langley's Choosin' Texas. Speaking of Ella, she's back at number one on the Billboard Hot 100. She has two other songs in the top four. Be Her came in at number three, and I Can't Love You Anymore with Morgan Wallen at number four. Luke Bryan gave one lucky fan free tickets for life. It happened during a tour stop in Illinois on Friday. He noticed a fan in the crowd getting down with it. The fan joined him on stage, admitting he had drank 32 cans of beer that day before the show. He also gave Luke a tutorial on how to shake it. Luke offered him a beer, which he shotgunned, and then offered him free tickets for life. Megan Maroney is releasing a perfume called Calliope, inspired by the Greek muse of poetry and song. It comes in a pink heart-shaped bottle and has notes of jasmine, pink peony, mineral musk, and peach blossom. 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
5: Here's your Yazoo area forecast from your Power 107 Satellite Weather Center. Partly cloudy for your Thursday with a high of 93. We've got a heat index of 105 today. Partly cloudy this evening, more clouds overnight with a low of 76. And tomorrow, Friday, partly to mostly cloudy with a high around 95. 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
1: With the SuperTalk AgriNews Network, I'm JT Mitchell, and here's your closing market report. From the New York Cotton Exchange, October cotton is down 8 cents to 79.79. December cotton is up 14 cents to 81.25. From the Chicago Board of Trade, July soybeans stayed even at $12.07 per bushel. November soybeans are up 4¾ cents to $12.43¾ per bushel. July corn stayed even at $4.33¾ per bushel. December corn is up 2¼ cents to $4.87 per bushel. From the mercantile, August live cattle is up 220 to 225.40. October live cattle is up 218 to 221.38. August feeders are up 260 to 343.78. September feeders are up 365 to 339.85. 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
5: Here's your Yazoo area forecast from your Power 107 Satellite Weather Center. Partly cloudy for your Thursday with a high of 93. We've got a heat index of 105 today. Partly cloudy this evening, more clouds overnight with a low of 76. And tomorrow, Friday, partly to mostly cloudy with a high around 95. 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
1: 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Here's your Yazoo area forecast from your Power 107 Satellite Weather Center. Partly cloudy for your Thursday with a high of 93. We've got a heat index of 105 today. Partly cloudy this evening, more clouds overnight with a low of 76. And tomorrow, Friday, partly to mostly cloudy with a high around 95. 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
4: Yushu Yazoo area weather forecast from your Power 107 Satellite Weather Center. Rain showers this evening with clearing overnight, a low around 75, winds light variable. Tomorrow, sunshine and clouds mixed, a high of 94, and tomorrow night, partly cloudy with a low of 76, winds light and variable. 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
2: If you're traveling overseas this summer, just because you have an airline ticket, a passport, and a few credit cards doesn't necessarily mean you'll be allowed in that country. 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
4: 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And even if it can return useful information when you ask it the right questions, it's important to realize that it's not limited by legal and ethical regulations that protect medical information's privacy. 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
6: Yushu Yazoo area weather forecast from your Power 107 Satellite Weather Center. Rain showers this evening with clearing overnight, a low around 75, wind slight variable. Tomorrow, sunshine and clouds mixed, a high of 94, and tomorrow night, partly cloudy with a low of 76, winds light and variable. 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
1: It's your country daily dirt. Thomas Rhett and One Direction's Niall Horan had a co-headlining show in Nashville, and they did a co-encore set together, which included a cover of Ella Langley's Choosin' Texas. Speaking of Ella, she's back at number one on the Billboard Hot 100. She has two other songs in the top four. Be Her came in at number three, and I Can't Love You Anymore with Morgan Wallen at number four. Luke Bryan gave one lucky fan free tickets for life. It happened during a tour stop in Illinois on Friday. He noticed a fan in the crowd getting down with it. The fan joined him on stage, admitting he had drank 32 cans of beer that day before the show. He also gave Luke a tutorial on how to shake it. Luke offered him a beer, which he shotgunned, and then offered him free tickets for life. Megan Maroney is releasing a perfume called Calliope, inspired by the Greek muse of poetry and song. It comes in a pink heart-shaped bottle and has notes of jasmine, pink peony, mineral musk, and peach blossom. It's available for pre-order and is expected to ship at the end of the month. It's your Country Daily Dirt. I'm Brooke Summers.
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3: Issue Yazoo area weather forecast from your Power 107 Satellite Weather Center. Rain showers this evening with clearing overnight, a low around 75, wind slight variable. Tomorrow, sunshine and clouds mixed, a high of 94. And tomorrow night, partly cloudy with a low of 76, wind slight and variable. This weather is a service brought to you by Twin County Electric Power Association.
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